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9: Partly cloudy skies are expected tonight, low of 15. Tomorrow morning, mix of sun and cloud, high of 23. Skies becoming clear in the evening, low of 9. Friday, sunny, high of 23, going down to a low of 11.
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12: Partly cloudy skies are expected tonight, low of 15. Tomorrow morning, mix of sun and cloud, high of 23. Skies becoming clear in the evening, low of 9. Friday, sunny, high of 23, going down to a low of 11.
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6: Partly cloudy skies are expected tonight, low of 15. Tomorrow morning, mix of sun and cloud, high of 23. Skies becoming clear in the evening, low of 9. Friday, sunny, high of 23, going down to a low of 11.
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8: Partly cloudy skies are expected tonight, low of 15. Tomorrow morning, mix of sun and cloud, high of 23. Skies becoming clear in the evening, low of 9. Friday, sunny, high of 23, going down to a low of 11.
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7: Partly cloudy skies are expected tonight, low of 15. Tomorrow morning, mix of sun and cloud, high of 23. Skies becoming clear in the evening, low of 9. Friday, sunny, high of 23, going down to a low of 11.
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8: Partly cloudy skies are expected tonight, low of 15. Tomorrow morning, mix of sun and cloud, high of 23. Skies becoming clear in the evening, low of 9. Friday, sunny, high of 23, going down to a low of 11.
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11: Partly cloudy skies are expected tonight, low of 15. Tomorrow morning, mix of sun and cloud, high of 23. Skies becoming clear in the evening, low of 9. Friday, sunny, high of 23, going down to a low of 11.
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1: Good morning, I'm Richard Coffin. With municipal elections next month, police say damaging, removing, defacing, stealing, or interfering with election signs could result in a police investigation. The OPP says doing so could also constitute a criminal offense. They say interfering with election signs can include stealing them, removing them from approved locations, damaging or vandalizing them, and relocating them without permission. Police say acts of mischief and property damage can impact property owners, candidates, volunteers, and the community. Anyone with information about incidents involving election signs is encouraged to contact police. A medical priority dispatch system is starting this fall in Perth County. The system will ensure dispatch decisions for medical 911 calls are consistent, informed, and tailored to a patient's needs. The county says the goal is to send the right resource to the right person at the right time. Officials say emergency medical dispatchers will ask additional questions about the patient's condition and exact location, particularly in life-threatening emergencies, to provide paramedics with vital information before they arrive. Medical 911 calls originating in Perth County are handled by a central ambulance communications center in London. Huron Perth Public Health is searching for a small dog, knee-high in height, with curly beige fur that was involved in an incident on Saturday. It took place on Railway Avenue in Stratford. Public Health wants to check if the dog's rabies vaccination status is up to date. Officials say the incident took place that evening between 6 and 7 near the Stratford Chick Hatchery at the corner of Railway Avenue and Pine Street. The animal's owner is described as male, 50 to 60 years old, with short gray hair and a short reddish beard. He was wearing rain boots, sunglasses, a black tank top, and black shorts. Public Health reminds everyone to always get the contact information of the owner of the animal involved in an incident. More than 1,000 charges were laid by West Region OPP during the Labor Day long weekend. Police say 69 charges were laid in Perth County, including 55 for speeding, 3 seat belts, 6 impaired, and 5 stunt driving charges. They say it was part of a traffic safety education and enforcement campaign, which focused on aggressive driving, failure to wear a seatbelt, distracted driving, and impaired driving. Behaviors police say are still big contributors to death, injury, and property damage on Ontario roads and highways. And Perth OPP are seeking the public's help regarding a theft investigation in West Perth. Police say they started an investigation on May 27th after a bank card was stolen in Mitchell. The card was then used to make withdrawals in Etobicoke and Toronto. Police are looking to identify a person of interest described as a female in her early 20s with an average build, dark brown hair, wearing all black clothing at the time. Anyone with information that can help the case is asked to contact the OPP. Be the first to know. Get daily and weekly news alerts directly to your inbox by signing up at mystratfordnow.com.
2: In sports, Major League Baseball, the Athletics beat the Toronto Blue Jays 2-0. The Athletics took their first series from the Blue Jays since July 2025. Toronto remains one game behind Cleveland in the race for the final AL wildcard. Football, in the NFL season opener last night, the Seattle Seahawks beat the New England Patriots 13-10 in a Super Bowl rematch. And in Major League Soccer last night, Toronto FC defeated Nashville FC 2-1, Charlotte FC edging CF Montreal 2-1, and Vancouver Whitecaps shut out the LA Galaxy 3-0.
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2: Mix of sun and cloud in the forecast today. High 23, humidex at 27. Clear this evening, low 9. Sunny Friday, high 23, humidex at 25. Clear Friday evening, low 11. And Saturday, mix of sun and cloud, chance of showers, high 25.
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Good morning. I'm Jamie Caudle. It's Thursday, September 10th, 6:11. Well, it should be a nice day today. Mix of sun and cloud. High 23, humidex at 27. Just perfect for the Spruce Lodge Woodland Towers car show. That's set to go tonight with clear skies expected this evening. Overnight low of 9. Right now, 19 degrees. Every

0: 1071, the CJCSFM, Steppenwolf taking that magic carpet ride. 6:18 on this Thursday, September 10th. Good morning, I'm Jamie Cottle. Well, it's Thursday, so you know that means donuts and coffee. It looks like a nice day for delivery, and we're off to Front Street Dental House, and you can find them at 311 Ontario Street. 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They educate me on the treatment they are going to provide and always ask my thoughts and feelings surrounding what will happen next. Dentistry can be scary, but if you go to Front Street Dental, you won't have those worries. There you go. 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And we're going to drop by with free freshly baked donuts from Zara's Bakery and hot coffee from Stratford Starbucks for the folks there to enjoy. So congratulations on that. We do this Thursday mornings. Hop into the Stratford Motor Products Community Cruiser, powered by Zara's Stratford, also Roof Ninjas, Krabby Joe's Bar and Grill, and Excalibur Insurance. We'd love to drop by, and you can get the nominations into us at any time through our website, mystratfordnow.com. And while you're on the website, get us those birthday wishes. We'll do the Bentley's Birthday Club at 7:45. Shout out birthdays and draw for $20 in Bentley's bucks. Well, it should be a nice day today after the rain yesterday, although I don't think we quite got 15 to 25 millimeters yesterday. Did get some rain, but not quite that much. But today looks great. Mix of sun and cloud with a high 23, humidex of 27. Clear this evening, low 9, and sunshine Friday, the high 23, humidex of 25. Right now it's 19 degrees in Stratford and area.
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0: from the CJCS Newsroom. 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
1: Good morning, I'm Richard Coffin. With municipal elections next month, police say damaging, removing, defacing, stealing, or interfering with election signs could result in a police investigation. The OPP says doing so could also constitute a criminal offense. They say interfering with election signs can include stealing them, removing them from approved locations, damaging or vandalizing them, and relocating them without permission. Police say acts of mischief and property damage can impact property owners, candidates, volunteers, and the community. Anyone with information about incidents involving election signs is encouraged to contact police. A medical priority dispatch system is starting this fall in Perth County. The system will ensure dispatch decisions for medical 911 calls are consistent, informed, and tailored to a patient's needs. The county says the goal is to send the right resource to the right person at the right time. Officials say emergency medical dispatchers will ask additional questions about the patient's condition and exact location, particularly in life-threatening emergencies, to provide paramedics with vital information before they arrive. Medical 911 calls originating in Perth County are handled by a central ambulance communications center in London. Huron Perth Public Health is searching for a small dog, knee-high in height, with curly beige fur that was involved in an incident on Saturday. It took place on Railway Avenue in Stratford. Public Health wants to check if the dog's rabies vaccination status is up to date. Officials say the incident took place that evening between 6 and 7 near the Stratford Chick Hatchery at the corner of Railway Avenue and Pine Street. The animal's owner is described as male, 50 to 60 years old, with short gray hair and a short reddish beard. He was wearing rain boots, sunglasses, a black tank top, and black shorts. Public Health reminds everyone to always get the contact information of the owner of the animal involved in an incident. More than 1,000 charges were laid by West Region OPP during the Labor Day long weekend. Police say 69 charges were laid in Perth County, including 55 for speeding, 3 seat belts, 6 impaired, and 5 stunt driving charges. They say it was part of a traffic safety education and enforcement campaign, which focused on aggressive driving, failure to wear a seatbelt, distracted driving, and impaired driving. Behaviors police say are still big contributors to death, injury, and property damage on Ontario roads and highways. And Perth OPP are seeking the public's help regarding a theft investigation in West Perth. Police say they started an investigation on May 27th after a bank card was stolen in Mitchell. The card was then used to make withdrawals in Etobicoke and Toronto. Police are looking to identify a person of interest described as a female in her early 20s with an average build, dark brown hair, wearing all black clothing at the time. Anyone with information that can help the case is asked to contact the OPP. Be the first to know. Get daily and weekly news alerts directly to your inbox by signing up at mystratfordnow.com.
2: In sports, Major League Baseball, the Athletics beat the Toronto Blue Jays 2-0. The Athletics took their first series from the Blue Jays since July 2025. Toronto remains one game behind Cleveland in the race for the final AL wildcard. Football, in the NFL season opener last night, the Seattle Seahawks beat the New England Patriots 13-10 in a Super Bowl rematch. And in Major League Soccer last night, Toronto FC defeated Nashville FC 2-1, Charlotte FC edging CF Montreal 2-1, and Vancouver Whitecaps shut out the LA Galaxy 3-0.
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2: Mix of sun and cloud in the forecast today. High 23, humidex at 27. Clear this evening, low 9. Sunny Friday, high 23, humidex at 25. Clear Friday evening, low 11. And Saturday, mix of sun and cloud, chance of showers, high 25.
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0: 1071 CJCSFM. Good morning. I'm Jamie Cottle, Three Dog Night. Mama told me not to come. 641 on this Thursday, September 10th. Well, I do hope you can check it out tonight. Looks like it's going to be great for the 11th annual Spruce Lodge Car Show. It was set to go yesterday. They have moved it to today. It is tonight, 5 p.m. through till 8 p.m. A ton of fun. DJ Jazzy Jerry on hand. Ken's French Fries. Pulled pork on a bun by Spruce Lodge. Simple Dreams Ice Cream. And as we mentioned, yeah, DJ Jazzy Jerry on hand. Everyone's welcome. No pre-registration is required. Looks like it's going to be a great night for that tonight, and that is 5 till 8 p.m. Spruce Lodge, 643 West Gore Street, Laneway number 3, and it's going to be a great, great night. Always a pleasure chatting with Kim Luckhart. She's going to have the poodle skirt ready and set to go tonight, so we'll see you out for that. Again, poster details on our Facebook page this morning. Mix of sun and cloud with a high 23, humidex of 27, and clear tonight, so perfect for the car show. Overnight, low of 9 degrees, but sunshine Friday with a high 23, humidex 25. Right now, 19 in Stratford.
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0: 1071 CJCSFM. Good morning. I'm Jamie Cottle. Well, certainly area AC/DC fans a little disappointed. The AC/DC concert that was set to go in Toronto at Rogers Stadium, needless to say, it has been canceled. It was going to be a sold-out show for September 16th, but because of the extensive damage with the storm earlier this month at Rogers Stadium, unfortunately, they have had to cancel the AC/DC Toronto concert for September 16th. So that's a disappointment, but boy, that was certainly extensive damage at Rogers Stadium in Toronto. Mix of sun and cloud today. We don't have to worry about any storms or anything like that today. My goodness, another beautiful day. Mix of sun and cloud with a high 23, humidex of 27 right now, 19 degrees in Stratford. Don't forget, next hour, it's the Bedley's Birthday Club. If someone in your world is celebrating a birthday, let us know through our website, mystratfordnow.com. That's how you can get us the details. We'll get it on this morning. And shout out and draw for $20 in Bedley's bucks.
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1: Good morning, I'm Richard Coffin. With municipal elections next month, police say damaging, removing, defacing, stealing, or interfering with election signs could result in a police investigation. The OPP says doing so could also constitute a criminal offense. They say interfering with election signs can include stealing them, removing them from approved locations, damaging or vandalizing them, and relocating them without permission. Police say acts of mischief and property damage can impact property owners, candidates, volunteers, and the community. Anyone with information about incidents involving election signs is encouraged to contact police. A medical priority dispatch system is starting this fall in Perth County. The system will ensure dispatch decisions for medical 911 calls are consistent, informed, and tailored to a patient's needs. The county says the goal is to send the right resource to the right person at the right time. Officials say emergency medical dispatchers will ask additional questions about the patient's condition and exact location, particularly in life-threatening emergencies, to provide paramedics with vital information before they arrive. Medical 911 calls originating in Perth County are handled by a central ambulance communications center in London. Huron Perth Public Health is searching for a small dog, knee-high in height, with curly beige fur that was involved in an incident on Saturday. It took place on Railway Avenue in Stratford. Public Health wants to check if the dog's rabies vaccination status is up to date. Officials say the incident took place that evening between 6 and 7 near the Stratford Chick Hatchery at the corner of Railway Avenue and Pine Street. The animal's owner is described as male, 50 to 60 years old, with short gray hair and a short reddish beard. He was wearing rain boots, sunglasses, a black tank top, and black shorts. Public Health reminds everyone to always get the contact information of the owner of the animal involved in an incident. More than 1,000 charges were laid by West Region OPP during the Labor Day long weekend. Police say 69 charges were laid in Perth County, including 55 for speeding, 3 seat belts, 6 impaired, and 5 stunt driving charges. They say it was part of a traffic safety education and enforcement campaign, which focused on aggressive driving, failure to wear a seat belt, distracted driving, and impaired driving. Behaviors police say are still big contributors to death, injury, and property damage on Ontario roads and highways. And Perth OPP are seeking the public's help regarding a theft investigation in West Perth. Police say they started an investigation on May 27th after a bank card was stolen in Mitchell. The card was then used to make withdrawals in Etobicoke and Toronto. Police are looking to identify a person of interest described as a female in her early 20s with an average build, dark brown hair, wearing all black clothing at the time. Anyone with information that can help the case is asked to contact the OPP. Be the first to know. Get daily and weekly news alerts directly to your inbox by signing up at mystratfordnow.com.
2: In sports, Major League Baseball, the Athletics beat the Toronto Blue Jays 2-0. The Athletics took their first series from the Blue Jays since July 2025. Toronto remains one game behind Cleveland in the race for the final AL wildcard. Football, in the NFL season opener last night, the Seattle Seahawks beat the New England Patriots 13-10 in a Super Bowl rematch. And in Major League Soccer last night, Toronto FC defeated Nashville FC 2-1, Charlotte FC edging CF Montreal 2-1, and Vancouver Whitecaps shut out the LA Galaxy 3-0.
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2: Mix of sun and cloud in the forecast today. High 23, humidex at 27. Clear this evening, low 9. Sunny Friday, high 23, humidex at 25. Clear Friday evening, low 11. And Saturday, mix of sun and cloud, chance of showers, high 25.
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Good morning, I'm Jamie Caudill. Nice day today, mix of sun and cloud, high 23, humidex at 27, right now 19.

0: 1071 CJCSFM. Good morning. I'm Jamie Caudill, 719 on this Thursday, September 10th. And it's a Thursday, so that means donuts and coffee. Of course, it's the Sayers Donut Day giveaway contest. And today we're off to Front Street Dental House, and they're located at 311 Ontario Street. There you go. It was Jackie nominating them, saying this business always goes above and beyond. The staff and dentists are very friendly and make me feel at ease during my procedures. They educate me on the treatment they are going to provide and always ask my thoughts and feelings surrounding what will happen next. Dentistry can be scary, but not if you go to Front Street Dental House. There you have it. Thanks for that, Jackie. We're dropping by this morning with free freshly baked donuts from Zaire's Bakery and hot coffee with Stratford Starbucks with the Stratford Motor Products Community Cruiser, brought to you by Excalibur Insurance, Roof Ninjas, along with Krabby Joe's Bar and Grill, and of course, Zaire's Stratford. So you can nominate our next area business. We do it Thursday mornings with a shout out and delivery. It is the Zaire's Donut Day giveaway contest, and all the details can be found at mystratfordnow.com. It's a mix of Southern Cloud on the forecast today. Looks like a nice one. No rain. High 23, humidex of 27. In fact, clear tonight. Perfect for the 11th annual Spruce Lodge Car Show. That is set to go tonight at 5 o'clock. Rescheduled for tonight. And an overnight low of 9 degrees. But sunshine Friday. High 23, humidex of 25. Right now in Stratford and area currently, we're at 19 degrees. Don't forget Bentley's Birthday Club later this hour. If someone in your world is celebrating a birthday, let us know. We'll shout out and draw for $20 in Bentley's bucks. You can get us the details through our website. That's the easiest way.
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1071 CJCSFM. Good morning. I'm Jamie Cottle. Great get together last night at Jobsite Brewing. Again, it was Rotaract Club of Stratford trivia night. They always have a different charity of choice. And last night, it was for Anchored Wings Initiative. 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You can check out my interview with Angie. That's on our socials and mystratfordnow.com with a reminder. Anchored Wings Initiative do have their Night of Remembrance. And that is set to go tonight at 7 o'clock. And that's at the Stratford Intermediate School Flats, the former Central Flats. You can pick up luminary bags and remember and say their names. And again, it's all about suicide awareness and prevention. Again, check out my interview with Angie. It is at mystratfordnow.com. But last night, of course, they always have a music trivia with lots of fun with the Rotaract Club of Stratford. Here was one of the songs from music trivia. I was able to get this one last night.

0: from the CJCS Newsroom. Here's what's happening.
1: Good morning, I'm Richard Coffin. With municipal elections next month, police say damaging, removing, defacing, stealing, or interfering with election signs could result in a police investigation. The OPP says doing so could also constitute a criminal offense. They say interfering with election signs can include stealing them, removing them from approved locations, damaging or vandalizing them, and relocating them without permission. Police say acts of mischief and property damage can impact property owners, candidates, volunteers, and the community. Anyone with information about incidents involving election signs is encouraged to contact police. A medical priority dispatch system is starting this fall in Perth County. The system will ensure dispatch decisions for medical 911 calls are consistent, informed, and tailored to a patient's needs. The county says the goal is to send the right resource to the right person at the right time. Officials say emergency medical dispatchers will ask additional questions about the patient's condition and exact location, particularly in life-threatening emergencies, to provide paramedics with vital information before they arrive. Medical 911 calls originating in Perth County are handled by a central ambulance communications center in London. Huron Perth Public Health is searching for a small dog, knee-high in height, with curly beige fur that was involved in an incident on Saturday. It took place on Railway Avenue in Stratford. Public Health wants to check if the dog's rabies vaccination status is up to date. Officials say the incident took place that evening between 6 and 7 near the Stratford Chick Hatchery at the corner of Railway Avenue and Pine Street. The animal's owner is described as male, 50 to 60 years old, with short gray hair and a short reddish beard. He was wearing rain boots, sunglasses, a black tank top, and black shorts. Public Health reminds everyone to always get the contact information of the owner of the animal involved in an incident. More than 1,000 charges were laid by West Region OPP during the Labor Day long weekend. Police say 69 charges were laid in Perth County, including 55 for speeding, 3 seat belts, 6 impaired, and 5 stunt driving charges. They say it was part of a traffic safety education and enforcement campaign, which focused on aggressive driving, failure to wear a seatbelt, distracted driving, and impaired driving. Behaviors police say are still big contributors to death, injury, and property damage on Ontario roads and highways. And Perth OPP are seeking the public's help regarding a theft investigation in West Perth. Police say they started an investigation on May 27th after a bank card was stolen in Mitchell. The card was then used to make withdrawals in Etobicoke and Toronto. Police are looking to identify a person of interest described as a female in her early 20s with an average build, dark brown hair, wearing all black clothing at the time. Anyone with information that can help the case is asked to contact the OPP. Be the first to know. Get daily and weekly news alerts directly to your inbox by signing up at mystratfordnow.com.
2: In sports, Major League Baseball, the Athletics beat the Toronto Blue Jays 2-0. The Athletics took their first series from the Blue Jays since July 2025. Toronto remains one game behind Cleveland in the race for the final AL wildcard. Football, in the NFL season opener last night, the Seattle Seahawks beat the New England Patriots 13-10 in a Super Bowl rematch. And in Major League Soccer last night, Toronto FC defeated Nashville FC 2-1, Charlotte FC edging CF Montreal 2-1, and Vancouver Whitecaps shut out the LA Galaxy 3-0.
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2: Mix of sun and cloud in the forecast today. High 23, humidex at 27. Clear this evening, low 9. Sunny Friday, high 23, humidex at 25. Clear Friday evening, low 11. And Saturday, mix of sun and cloud, chance of showers, high 25.
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0: 1071 CJCS FM, ABBA. 741 is Thursday, September 10th. Good morning, I'm Jamie Caudill. So far, so good. 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We'll keep checking in through the morning, and you can check in at mystraffordnow.com with a mix of sun and clouds today. Nice day, high 23, humidex 27. No rain in the forecast. Loving that. Clear this evening. Overnight low of 9 and sunny Friday with a high 23, humidex of 25. Right now in Stratford End area. Currently, we're sitting at 15 degrees. It's actually cooled off just a touch show this morning. And just a reminder that the Anne Hathaway Splash Pad is closed today. The Splash Pad at Anne Hathaway Park is closed today simply to complete some maintenance on the concrete surface. The Splash Pad will reopen for regular hours on Friday, September 11th. But we're starting to get into that cooler weather, so you kind of enjoy the Splash Pad kind of during the day or early evening. But boy, it's starting to get chilly at night. So yeah, Splash Pad and Hathaway Splash Pad is closed for maintenance today. Again, details on that available on our Facebook page right now. 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

0: Hey, it's time for the Bentley's Birthday Club on CJCS. Let's get to it. Well, we have a former CJCSer celebrating a birthday today. Rebecca Morley celebrates her birthday today. Rebecca was in the newsroom here at the radio station. Happy birthday, Rebecca. And we've got Joe Cassidy celebrating a birthday. Joe Cassidy wishing Joanne a very big happy 68th birthday from your daughter Bree, husband Vince. It's 10 days into your birthday month. And you're still celebrating. Keep going. That's a great message. Thanks for that, Vince. And, yeah, it looks like Joe Cassidy is our winner. Congratulations, Joe. Joanne, we've got a gift certificate for you for Bentley's, the bar to be at in downtown Stratford on this year's 68th birthday. That is pretty awesome. So, Joe Cassidy celebrating today and celebrating with $20 gift certificate for Bentley's, Ontario Street, downtown Stratford. We've got that here at the radio station. 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We shout out birthdays weekday mornings. 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

0: from the CJCS Newsroom. 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
1: Good morning, I'm Richard Coffin. With municipal elections next month, police say damaging, removing, defacing, stealing, or interfering with election signs could result in a police investigation. The OPP says doing so could also constitute a criminal offense. They say interfering with election signs can include stealing them, removing them from approved locations, damaging or vandalizing them, and relocating them without permission. Police say acts of mischief and property damage can impact property owners, candidates, volunteers, and the community. Anyone with information about incidents involving election signs is encouraged to contact police. A medical priority dispatch system is starting this fall in Perth County. The system will ensure dispatch decisions for medical 911 calls are consistent, informed, and tailored to a patient's needs. The county says the goal is to send the right resource to the right person at the right time. Officials say emergency medical dispatchers will ask additional questions about the patient's condition and exact location, particularly in life-threatening emergencies, to provide paramedics with vital information before they arrive. Medical 911 calls originating in Perth County are handled by a central ambulance communications center in London. Huron Perth Public Health is searching for a small dog, knee-high in height, with curly beige fur that was involved in an incident on Saturday. It took place on Railway Avenue in Stratford. Public Health wants to check if the dog's rabies vaccination status is up to date. Officials say the incident took place that evening between 6 and 7 near the Stratford Chick Hatchery at the corner of Railway Avenue and Pine Street. The animal's owner is described as male, 50 to 60 years old, with short gray hair and a short reddish beard. He was wearing rain boots, sunglasses, a black tank top, and black shorts. Public Health reminds everyone to always get the contact information of the owner of the animal involved in an incident. More than 1,000 charges were laid by West Region OPP during the Labor Day long weekend. Police say 69 charges were laid in Perth County, including 55 for speeding, 3 seat belts, 6 impaired, and 5 stunt driving charges. They say it was part of a traffic safety education and enforcement campaign, which focused on aggressive driving, failure to wear a seatbelt, distracted driving, and impaired driving. Behaviors police say are still big contributors to death, injury, and property damage on Ontario roads and highways. And Perth OPP are seeking the public's help regarding a theft investigation in West Perth. Police say they started an investigation on May 27th after a bank card was stolen in Mitchell. The card was then used to make withdrawals in Etobicoke and Toronto. Police are looking to identify a person of interest described as a female in her early 20s with an average build, dark brown hair, wearing all black clothing at the time. Anyone with information that can help the case is asked to contact the OPP. Be the first to know. Get daily and weekly news alerts directly to your inbox by signing up at mystratfordnow.com.
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3: In sports, Major League Baseball, the Athletics beat the Toronto Blue Jays 2-0. The Athletics took their first series from the Blue Jays since July 2025. Toronto remains one game behind Cleveland in the race for the final AL wildcard. Football, in the NFL season opener last night, the Seattle Seahawks beat the New England Patriots 13-10 in a Super Bowl rematch. And in Major League Soccer last night, Toronto FC defeated Nashville FC 2-1, Charlotte FC edging CF Montreal 2-1, and Vancouver Whitecaps shut out the LA Galaxy 3-0.
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3: Mix of sun and cloud in the forecast today. High 23, humidex at 27. Clear this evening, low 9. Sunny Friday, high 23, humidex at 25. Clear Friday evening, low 11. And Saturday, mix of sun and cloud, chance of showers, high 25.

I've heard people say that too much of anything is not good for you, baby. But I don't know about that. As many times as we've loved and we've shared love and made love, it doesn't seem to me like it's enough. It's just not enough, baby. It's just not enough.

107.1 CJCSFM, Barry White. 8:12 on this Thursday, September 10th. We do have a late-breaking birthday. Weren't able to get this one on the Birthday Club earlier today, but Dave Reeves celebrates a birthday today. Jan posting this one. Happy birthday, Dave, from all your friends. Good luck with your new hip today. A true sign we're all getting a little older. So Dave Reeves celebrating a birthday today. Thanks for that, Jan. Happy birthday, Dave, again. Good luck with your new hip today. There you have it. Again, no delays or cancellations for the school bus report with Rio Thompson Candies and Tradition Mutual Insurance. We keep checking in through the morning. And, of course, you can check in at mystraffordnow.com. It is a mix of sun and cloud today. Nice day today. High 23, humidex 27. Clear this evening, low 9. Sun shines Friday with a high 23, humidex of 25. Right now in Stratford, 15 degrees.

0: 107.1 CJCSFM. Good morning. I'm Jamie Caudill. It's almost here, the Tailgate Music Festival. That means Ralph Spultor with Spotty Dog Productions is here. Good to see you, Ralph.
1: Good to see you too, Jamie.
0: Well, we have, of course, got the Tailgate Music Festival fast approaching. But first off, I want to talk about the Hayloft Music Festival. What a weekend that was.
1: It was great.
0: Oh, my gosh.
1: We had great weather on the Saturday and over 5,000 people up there for that show. So that was great.
0: A lot of Stratford.
1: A lot of Mitchell people coming on the buses, so that was great.
0: Oh, huge crowds.
1: And then on the Sunday, we got a lot of rain, but we had a lineup at the door at 3 o'clock, and they just couldn't wait to get in there, and they stuck it out. By the time that David Wilcox got on stage, the rain had gone. There was a huge rainbow, which Wilcox pointed out. Look at that rainbow, right?
0: Of course.
1: And then Kim Mitchell, it was dry the rest of the night for Kim Mitchell and Big Wreck, and people just had a blast. We've got nothing but great feedback on that show.
0: Oh, the videos from that weekend of just people having an absolute blast. My gosh, Jenna LaDuca performing on that Saturday. She just knocked it out of the park.
1: She's a killer. She's a killer. She's one of my favorites. And any chance I get to put Jenna on a stage, I'm going to do that.
0: Awesome. Well, we have got some local talents and more coming up for the Tailgate Music Festival in Mitchell, and it is coming up for 2 days, September 25th and 26th. So that's a Friday, Saturday. Is that right?
1: That is a Friday, Saturday. So Friday night's going to be our rock night, headlined by the one and only The Trues. I love my favorite band, and so I can't wait for that one. And their direct support for that night is our boys from Stratford, the Small Town Strip Club guys.
0: Yeah.
1: So that'll be great. We got the Feral Minx and Andy Colonico, Dave Ward Band, and Riley Thompson on the show. So we got a great lineup of rock that night, and I can't wait. I can't wait to see the small town guys do their thing when it's dark out in front of a big crowd.
0: Right, and they're huge locally, and they have quite the following. People just love them,
1: and rightfully so. They got great tunes, and they're working on some new stuff.
0: Yep.
1: And they're very creative. I just love those guys. They're very, very good on the social media and stuff. But yeah, I understand why they got such a good following here in town.
0: You bet. So again, the Friday is the rock night with the Trues, the headliners. Let's focus on Saturday, the big country day. What a day this is going
1: to
0: be.
1: Yeah, so Saturday night, we brought them to Stratford a few years ago, but James Barker Band is our headlining artist. They've been nominated for 6 CCMA awards, which is the award show is the week before our show. So we're hoping they get at least 2 or 3 wins out of that so we can help promote that. But yeah, so they're coming. They always put on a great show, and they're one of Canada's top rising country bands.
0: Fantastic. And then we got the Prairie States. Tell us about them.
1: Yeah, I love them. They're from Alberta. Those guys played Hayloft for us last year.
0: Okay.
1: And I was so impressed that I was like, we got to get them on another stage. So we got James Barker Band, Prairie States were immediately on top of mind, so we got them booked. They've got hit after hit after hit on the radio as well, so we're excited about them. We got Mitch Zorn, who just opened for Bailey Zimmerman a few months ago. Haley McNeil's from Teeswater, and she's about to blow up. And we also got Stratford local Angelica Appleman. She lives in Stratford, and she's going to be on that show as well.
0: Okay, very good. So I think these country rock combo festivals or combo nights are really working well.
1: Yeah, I kind of like it because it gives if you don't love country, you can go to the rock night. If you don't love rock, you can go to the country night. And if you love live music, you can go to both.
0: Yeah, because the crossover between country and rock, you know, it's a crossover kind of field, if you
1: will.
0: It's
1: blurring. The lines are blurring these days, James. So, yeah, it's very interesting the way music has gone. But, yeah, so we love it. We got we think are two great headliners for the Tailgate. And we're really looking forward to it.
0: Can't beat it. Again, it's the Trues, the headliners for the Friday Rock Day. And then it's James Barker Band, the headliner for the Saturday Country. And we should mention shuttle service is available.
1: Yeah, we're running we ran shuttle buses for Hayloft out of Stratford, out of the Stratford Rotary Complex. It worked so well. Those buses were jammed. I guess they're they're standing in the aisles at some of them, which I don't know that for sure. Wink, wink.
0: but that's a great service to have available. Obviously, people taking advantage of it.
1: Yeah, so it's going to be $10 to get on the bus. You can buy them online at tailgatemusicfestival.com, or you can pay cash day of show and hop on the bus, and that gets you to and from the location, so $5 each way, basically.
0: Yeah.
1: And I hope that people appreciate that. We're doing our best to make it easy to come to Tailgate.
0: All right, and how does it work for picking up tickets for this upcoming show? How does that work?
1: Yeah, again, well, we have a couple of local ticket outlets. We have Sound Fixation is selling tickets. We also have Taylor's Deli is selling tickets, and they're selling tickets at the Works as well. If you don't want to go buy them in person, you can buy them online at tailgatemusicfestival.com.
0: All right, and you can pick them up like for the weekend. You can get tickets for both shows.
1: Our weekend pass is like $110. So for two nights of music,
0: you're
1: paying
0: me?
1: $55. Yeah, so yeah, and then our rock night, if you want, it's $59.99, and our country's $69.99.
0: Okay, and I know people have been chatting about certainly with the Hayloft Festival or the upcoming Tailgate Music Festival, reasonable prices, because sometimes we get kind of gouged at some of these festivals, or there's concerns of that. But you've really kept it in terms of reasonable pricing.
1: Yeah, I mean that's the idea. We're trying to be festival fair. We're trying to be friendly to all of our festival goers and make sure that families can come and keep it affordable.
0: Yeah, it's pretty awesome. Awesome. And again, you're promoting this great area talent and, of course, these fantastic headliners, and to have it right here in Perth County.
1: I hope people really appreciate it. We need Stratford to come to this show. I really hope Stratford appreciates this. I'm looking to do more shows in Stratford in the new year.
0: Right.
1: It would go a long way. We need the support from the local community for sure.
0: You bet. Let's throw our support again. Let's pass along the website so they can get the details.
1: Yeah, www.tailgatemusicfestival.com, and any information is there that you need on the show. And if you need to buy tickets, that's where you can get them.
0: Perfect. All the details there again with Spotty Dog Productions, Ralph Smolter. Ralph, thank you so much. We wish you, of course, great success with this Tailgate Music Festival coming up.
1: Always good to see you, James.
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0: from the CJCS Newsroom. Here's what's happening.
1: Good morning, I'm Richard Coffin. With municipal elections next month, police say damaging, removing, defacing, stealing, or interfering with election signs could result in a police investigation. The OPP says doing so could also constitute a criminal offense. They say interfering with election signs can include stealing them, removing them from approved locations, damaging or vandalizing them, and relocating them without permission. Police say acts of mischief and property damage can impact property owners, candidates, volunteers, and the community. Anyone with information about incidents involving election signs is encouraged to contact police. A medical priority dispatch system is starting this fall in Perth County. The system will ensure dispatch decisions for medical 911 calls are consistent, informed, and tailored to a patient's needs. The county says the goal is to send the right resource to the right person at the right time. Officials say emergency medical dispatchers will ask additional questions about the patient's condition and exact location, particularly in life-threatening emergencies, to provide paramedics with vital information before they arrive. Medical 911 calls originating in Perth County are handled by a central ambulance communications center in London. Huron Perth Public Health is searching for a small dog, knee-high in height, with curly beige fur that was involved in an incident on Saturday. It took place on Railway Avenue in Stratford. Public Health wants to check if the dog's rabies vaccination status is up to date. Officials say the incident took place that evening between 6 and 7 near the Stratford Chick Hatchery at the corner of Railway Avenue and Pine Street. The animal's owner is described as male, 50 to 60 years old, with short gray hair and a short reddish beard. He was wearing rain boots, sunglasses, a black tank top, and black shorts. Public Health reminds everyone to always get the contact information of the owner of the animal involved in an incident. More than 1,000 charges were laid by West Region OPP during the Labor Day long weekend. Police say 69 charges were laid in Perth County, including 55 for speeding, 3 seat belts, 6 impaired, and 5 stunt driving charges. They say it was part of a traffic safety education and enforcement campaign, which focused on aggressive driving, failure to wear a seatbelt, distracted driving, and impaired driving. Behaviors police say are still big contributors to death, injury, and property damage on Ontario roads and highways. And Perth OPP are seeking the public's help regarding a theft investigation in West Perth. Police say they started an investigation on May 27th after a bank card was stolen in Mitchell. The card was then used to make withdrawals in Etobicoke and Toronto. Police are looking to identify a person of interest described as a female in her early 20s with an average build, dark brown hair, wearing all black clothing at the time. Anyone with information that can help the case is asked to contact the OPP. Be the first to know. Get daily and weekly news alerts directly to your inbox by signing up at mystratfordnow.com.
2: In sports, Major League Baseball, the Athletics beat the Toronto Blue Jays 2-0. The Athletics took their first series from the Blue Jays since July 2025. Toronto remains one game behind Cleveland in the race for the final AL wildcard. Football in the NFL season opener last night, the Seattle Seahawks beat the New England Patriots 13-10 in a Super Bowl rematch. And in Major League Soccer last night, Toronto FC defeated Nashville FC 2-1, Charlotte FC edging CF Montreal 2-1, and Vancouver Whitecaps shut out the LA Galaxy 3-0.
0: CJCS weather.
2: Mix of sun and cloud in the forecast today. High 23, humidex at 27. Clear this evening, low 9. Sunny Friday, high 23, humidex at 25. Clear Friday evening, low 11. And Saturday, mix of sun and cloud, chance of showers, high 25.
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0: 1071 CJCSFM. Good morning. I'm Jamie Caudle. Let's check in with Ann Swerdfeger with Stratford Festival. Good morning, Ann.
1: Good morning, Jamie.
0: And we've got some big news this week.
1: We do. Very exciting news. We are extending the two musicals for a couple extra weeks, so we'll be going strong until the middle of November.
0: Oh, that is awesome. So great to hear. Talk about these hit musicals from this season. So they've been extended.
1: They have been extended. People can get the tickets now. They can still go see the performances between now and the middle of November, but gosh, the response on social has been tremendous. I saw three posts in a row. One said, "Oh, great, this means I can go see it for a seventh time." One said, "Oh, that means I can go see it for a fifth time." And the other one said, "Great, I'm coming back to Stratford for a third time."
0: Oh, I love it. So that's Something Rotten and Guys and Dolls, both extended, as you mentioned, particularly with the musicals, but I would say particularly with Something Rotten. Folks see that show again and again and again, just because there's so much packed into one show.
1: It's just, and you know what? You don't get as many laughs in life as you used to.
0: Yeah.
1: And that one delivers them up one after another. I swear, every second there's a new reason to laugh. And all the performances, of course, are absolutely outstanding. The dance is incredible. The crazy eggs, the bizarre nature of the plot, everything about it just is so outside our everyday and an absolute delight to see. And yes, the other day, someone came up to one of the bars and said she had seen Something Rotten 30 times here.
0: Oh, wow. Wow, I can believe it.
1: I can too. I mean, when it was on the first time in 2024, I saw it 12 times that year. I am falling short this year, and reading all these things, I thought, I got to get out there. I've only seen it 4 times this year.
0: Oh my gosh. Oh, that's wonderful. And a shout out, of course, for Guys and Dolls. Stellar cast, but my gosh, is Steve Ross in that show. Oh, so much fun.
1: Yeah, sit down, you're rocking the boat.
0: Oh.
1: Everything he does is really magnificent, but that number is really, it's a high point in the musical, and it is such fun, and people clapping along and enjoying themselves, and of course the remarkable dance of the Crapshooters Ballet, which is not a ballet at all, but acrobatics, and I don't know even how to describe it. It's so incredible.
0: Yeah, and it's largely the same cast for both shows. So
1: it
0: when you talk about
1: cast for both shows, with a very few exceptions.
0: Yeah.
1: And sometimes they're doing both those musicals in the same day, and always like one day after the other. The energy that it must take is just... Wow. I can't imagine.
0: Yeah, it is world-class theater, again, with Something Rotten, Guys and Dolls, both extended, so that is stellar news.
1: And I heard from a big Shakespeare influencer in New York earlier this week, and she's definitely making the trip back to Stratford so she can see Something Rotten, which she wasn't able to catch when she was here earlier in the year, but she heard so much about it from so many people that she's making a special trip back.
0: Yeah, because this is it. You know, it's going to be wrapping up after this season. Yes, extended, but do get your tickets.
1: Yeah,
0: Something Rotten.
1: I remember the sadness I felt at the end of 2024 when it was on the first time, and I thought, I'm not going to get to see this again.
0: Yeah.
1: This is really too bad, because this is so fun, and it's so Stratford. It's so magnificent. So I really got to pack myself into some houses and get watching again.
0: You bet. StratfordFestival.ca is the website for tickets, and again, still some great seats available. But Anne, we have more announcements coming up?
1: We do. Well, of course, Anthony Cimolino's time is running down here at the Stratford Festival. Absolute love letter written to him in the New York Times by their critic who was visiting a couple of weeks ago. Just some beautiful remarks about Stratford, the city. And guess what? She saw the tempest during that near tornado.
0: Yeah.
1: What a combination. And she writes about that crazy combination, too, which is really, it's a beautiful piece to read. So we are getting ready for our tributes to Anthony. There is one called To Anthony with Love, which, you know, locals are really going to want to catch, and that's later in October. Tickets are for sale, and there still are some available, and I highly urge people to book that. If Stratford Stafford does anything well, and it does a lot of things well, its tributes are off the charts. Yeah. So please go to the website and buy some tickets to the to Anthony with Love. You won't regret it. Johnny Goad and Adrian Gould are directing that, and they won't tell me anything. They won't tell me anyone who's in it. It's all going to be a giant surprise.
0: Okay.
1: So I can't wait. I bought my ticket. And then... as Anthony winds down, of course, Jonathan Church is winding up. And he is going to be announcing his 2027 season later in September on the 23rd. So we've got exciting news coming then, not far off.
0: Yeah.
1: I better get writing.
0: That's right. And yeah, so much and so many Me and Form events still happening for sure.
1: Oh, yes, absolutely. So it's a poignant time as we say farewell to Anthony. It's an exciting time as we say hello to Jonathan, who's been here, of course, for many months. But still, that transition is an interesting time at the festival. And please do go buy those tickets to salute Anthony. I know it's going to be a fabulous night.
0: Yeah, lots happening.
1: Inside theater nights, right? That we all love because, of course, we shop with these actors at Zehrs and Sobeys and know them all so well. It's going to be a really worthwhile time.
0: Oh, without a doubt. We'll share the details on our socials at mystratfordnow.com. In the meantime, head to the website, stratfordfestival.ca. And, things are kind of winding down, but, great news with the extension of the musicals and still lots happening and lots of announcements coming up.
1: Oh, for sure. We'll keep the energy going for a while yet. And I know that downtown businesses are going to be thrilled to hear about the extensions. They've been asking for a little bit. So ask and ye shall receive, apparently.
0: There you go. And get your tickets. Something Rotten, Guys and Dolls, and so much more. And Swordfeger. And exciting times. Thanks so much.
1: Great to talk to you, Jamie.
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0: 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Very light this morning. Just one to report through the region. Nothing for the Stratford area. We have a Montgomery bus line route delayed 15 minutes for Maitland River. That's all we have. 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But a beautiful day. Mix of sun and cloud. High 23. Humidex at 27. Right now 15 degrees in Stratford.
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0: 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Here's what's happening.
1: Good morning, I'm Richard Coffin. With municipal elections next month, police say damaging, removing, defacing, stealing, or interfering with election signs could result in a police investigation. The OPP says doing so could also constitute a criminal offense. They say interfering with election signs can include stealing them, removing them from approved locations, damaging or vandalizing them, and relocating them without permission. Police say acts of mischief and property damage can impact property owners, candidates, volunteers, and the community. Anyone with information about incidents involving election signs is encouraged to contact police. A medical priority dispatch system is starting this fall in Perth County. The system will ensure dispatch decisions for medical 911 calls are consistent, informed, and tailored to a patient's needs. The county says the goal is to send the right resource to the right person at the right time. Officials say emergency medical dispatchers will ask additional questions about the patient's condition and exact location, particularly in life-threatening emergencies, to provide paramedics with vital information before they arrive. Medical 911 calls originating in Perth County are handled by a central ambulance communications center in London. Huron Perth Public Health is searching for a small dog, knee-high in height, with curly beige fur that was involved in an incident on Saturday. It took place on Railway Avenue in Stratford. Public Health wants to check if the dog's rabies vaccination status is up to date. Officials say the incident took place that evening between 6 and 7 near the Stratford Chick Hatchery at the corner of Railway Avenue and Pine Street. The animal's owner is described as male, 50 to 60 years old, with short gray hair and a short reddish beard. He was wearing rain boots, sunglasses, a black tank top, and black shorts. Public Health reminds everyone to always get the contact information of the owner of the animal involved in an incident. More than 1,000 charges were laid by West Region OPP during the Labor Day long weekend. Police say 69 charges were laid in Perth County, including 55 for speeding, 3 seat belts, 6 impaired, and 5 stunt driving charges. They say it was part of a traffic safety education and enforcement campaign, which focused on aggressive driving, failure to wear a seatbelt, distracted driving, and impaired driving. Behaviors police say are still big contributors to death, injury, and property damage on Ontario roads and highways. And Perth OPP are seeking the public's help regarding a theft investigation in West Perth. Police say they started an investigation on May 27th after a bank card was stolen in Mitchell. The card was then used to make withdrawals in Etobicoke and Toronto. Police are looking to identify a person of interest described as a female in her early 20s with an average build, dark brown hair, wearing all black clothing at the time. Anyone with information that can help the case is asked to contact the OPP. Be the first to know. Get daily and weekly news alerts directly to your inbox by signing up at mystratfordnow.com.
2: In sports, Major League Baseball, the Athletics beat the Toronto Blue Jays 2-0. The Athletics took their first series from the Blue Jays since July 2025. Toronto remains one game behind Cleveland in the race for the final AL wildcard. Football, in the NFL season opener last night, the Seattle Seahawks beat the New England Patriots 13-10 in a Super Bowl rematch. And in Major League Soccer last night, Toronto FC defeated Nashville FC 2-1, Charlotte FC edging CF Montreal 2-1, and Vancouver Whitecaps shut out the LA Galaxy 3-0.
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2: Mix of sun and cloud in the forecast today. High 23, humidex at 27. Clear this evening, low 9. Sunny Friday, high 23, humidex at 25. Clear Friday evening, low 11. And Saturday, mix of sun and cloud, chance of showers, high 25.
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0: Doug and the Slugs, making it work. 107.1 CJCS-FM. Good morning. I'm Jamie Caudill. We've got a mix of sun and cloud in the forecast for today with a high 23, humidex at 27. Looks like a great day across Stratford End area. Right now, George Thorogood and the Destroyers, Bad to the Bone on CJCS-FM.
1: No.

0: 107.1 CJCSFM. Good morning. I'm Jamie Caudill. It is that time again. Let's check in with Ryan Erb with United Way Perth Huron. Good morning, Ryan.
1: Hey, Jamie. How you doing?
0: Doing great. Good to see you. Did you have a nice summer?
1: I did, yeah. It's not over yet, though.
0: No.
1: We've got a few weeks yet. We're not moving on yet.
0: Exactly. It's a beautiful day today, and gosh, we've got lots to chat about. Of course, it's the campaign kickoff in Stratford and a number of locations we should mention.
1: Yeah, we're really excited that the Stratford campaign kickoff is coming up on Friday, September the 18th, and as has been tradition the last few years, we'll be at the Market Square behind City Hall, 11:30 to 1:15. So we will have lots of special announcements, including the campaign goal, which is always an important thing for the community to know and understand. But we're also going to be talking this year about some special housing projects. So stay tuned for more information.
0: Okay, and tickets are available now for that?
1: That's right. Yep, you can get them at our office downtown, 32 Erie Street. And we're so grateful for our sponsors, Sun Life, and food sponsors, Black Angus Catering, Perth County Beef Farmers, and of course our friends at the local community food center who are all behind the meal for us. It's really great.
0: You bet, but there are a number of kickoffs happening. There's one happening today.
1: Yes, in Listowel. We're headed up there today, and we're so grateful that people can join us down at the Character Square near the Warden Updegrove parking lot. The presentation's about 12:20 there, and we will have food trucks and all kinds of fun things happening, games and everything else.
0: Yeah, and the St. Mary's one, that kicks off the day after the Stratford one, is that correct?
1: Yes, we've got lots going on. September the 19th here, so that's from 8 to noon at the St. Mary's Farmers Market, and just around the corner. We're really grateful for that, too. So 10 a.m. Is when the presentation will be there. So if you're in St. Mary's or Listowel, join us for those events. And if you're here in Stratford, come on out.
0: And we should mention also one in Grand Bend at the new Grand Bend Sterling Sands Vineyard. It's a nice location for that.
1: I know. So our Huron County kickoff celebration will be there. It's a wonderful winery in Huron County, and we're looking forward to people joining us Saturday, September 19th at 4.
0: And more big news. So thrilled to hear the announcement of the campaign coaches.
1: I know. We made the big reveal last week, and so we're letting everybody know that Marion DeWeaver and June Leach are co-chairing for Perth County, which is really exciting. We're so grateful that they're helping us out in this region. They have just been incredible people in our community for so long. They've been volunteers with United Way for many years, both of them, but other things too. I mean, we know that both of them have achieved great things in our community, are just fantastic human beings. And so we're so grateful that they're taking on the challenge of leading the campaign for the next 2 years.
0: Yeah, that is exciting news. So we'll wait to hear the Huron co-chairs.
1: That's just being announced in the next couple of days. Yep.
0: Okay, let's talk meat and moolah.
1: Isn't this kind of fun? Yeah, so we've got a 50-50 raffle that's launching on September the 10th, and the ticket sales open up 10 a.m. that day and closing on Monday, November 30th. And so it's really an online ticket event, right? So a 50-50 draw. And then there's going to be a number of smaller draws along the way. So if you buy a ticket, you have a chance to win on October 5th a box of bacon courtesy of McIntosh Farms. On October 19th, you have a chance to win a Greens Market meat market and abattoir box, and that's another awesome thing. For a box come from JC Cattle Co. on November the 2nd, and November the 4th from Van Osh Farms, November the 5th from Five Chicks and a Farmer. So anyway, as the draws go on, the prizes get bigger and bigger, and more meat for your freezer.
0: Yeah, this is a great idea, this meat and moolah 50-50 raffle, so you get prize draws along the way. That's great.
1: Yeah, so head to our website, perthhuron.unitedway, to find out details and how to purchase tickets.
0: Okay, and we've chatted with Ann Swerdfeger with Stratford Festival. Great news, the extension of both Guys and Dolls and Something Rotten for the season, and more great news that the Stratford Festival savings continue United Way Perth Huron.
1: That's right. So all season long, the Stratford Festival has offered special ticket prices through the United Way for plays at 47, musicals at 57, knowing that $15 from each ticket sale comes to the United Way. We're so grateful. In the last few years, we've usually raised in the neighborhood of $15,000 for United Way, and it's such an amazing thing. So right now, Tempest, Something Rotten, Guys and Dolls, Importance of Being Earnest, Death of a Salesman, The Hobbit, Saturday Sunday Money, and The Towel of the World are available. So head to our website, perthhuron.unitedway.ca, for the special code.
0: Wow, lots of information. Great news. Again, the campaign kickoff in Stratford is happening for Friday, September 18th. That's at Market Square behind City Hall. And still serving up taco bowls for this one?
1: Is that still on the agenda? Taco bowls this year. That's right. We're going to have fun. Yeah. Hopefully they're not mixed with bees.
2: Perth Huron.
1: We do have a few of those around always. So anyway.
2: No. PerthHuron.unitedway.ca is the website for all the details. It's going to be a perfect
1: day. It'll be great. It always is. Yeah.
2: Absolutely.
1: Thanks, Jamie.
2: Thanks, Ryan.
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0: Mix of sun and cloud in the forecast today. High 23, humidex at 27. Clear this evening, low 9. Sunny Friday, high 23, humidex at 25. Clear Friday evening, low 11. And Saturday, mix of sun and cloud, chance of showers. High 25.
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0: 107.1 CJCSFM. Michael Jackson Rock with you. It's 9:38 on this Thursday. It's September 10th on the calendar. Let's open up the phone lines. Do it old school. We've got a contest where we're giving away tickets for Stratford Film Festival for the screening of You Are Here, A Come From Away Story. Now, you've likely heard they've been sold out for the 4 p.m. and for the 7 p.m., but they've opened up a screening for 9 p.m. for this Friday. That's tomorrow evening at 9 p.m. for Friday, September 11th. It's a screening with Stratford Film Festival. You Are Here, Come From Away Story documentary. 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You can call me now at 519-272-1240. Two tickets for Stratford Film Festival screening this Friday evening at 9 o'clock. My phone number, 519-272-1240, if you want to go.
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107.1 CJCSFM, Brian Adams. Hey, sending out congratulations to Ed Kapersky. Ed Kapersky, our winner, for picking up a couple of tickets for the September 11th, 9 p.m. screening of You Are Here, a Come From Away documentary. This is with Stratford Film Festival, 9 p.m. for this Friday evening. Congratulations, Ed. Enjoy. Here's Genesis.

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6: Mix of sun and cloud in the forecast today. High 23, humidex at 27. Clear this evening, low 9. Sunny Friday, high 23, humidex at 25. Clear Friday evening, low 11. And Saturday, mix of sun and cloud, chance of showers, high 25.
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3: A mix of sun and cloud today, high of 23. Tonight, the skies will be clear, low of 9. Friday will be sunny, high of 23, followed by clear skies, low of 11.
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8: A mix of sun and cloud today, high of 23. Tonight, the skies will be clear, low of 9. Friday will be sunny, high of 20.

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10: A mix of sun and cloud today, high of 23. Tonight, the skies will be clear, low of 9. Friday will be sunny, high of 23, followed by clear skies, low of 11.
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0: from the CJCS Newsroom. Here's what's happening.
1: Good afternoon. I'm Hussam El Hussein. Oxford OPP are reporting a 50-year-old London resident has died in hospital after a two-vehicle collision early Thursday morning. Police responded at 5:10 a.m. after an SUV and pickup truck collision at the intersection of Highway 59 and Castle Side Road, south of Tavistock. The lone occupant of the SUV was transported to hospital and later pronounced deceased. The lone occupant of the pickup truck remains in hospital with life-threatening injuries. Highway 59 between Castle Side Road and Maplewood Side Road was closed for investigation this morning. Anyone with information or video footage is asked to contact Oxford OPP. Perth Wellington MP John Nader hopes Via Rail takes action following concerns from constituents over arrival times. In a letter to Via Rail Canada's interim president and CEO, Nader said between Canada Day and Labor Day, trains 84 and 87 had a 0% on-time performance for rides to and from Toronto Union Station between Stratford and St. Mary's. He said both routes had average delays of over 1 hour. This comes after hearing concerns from constituents that the service is never on time, according to the letter. Nader requests that Via Rail continues operating both trains, that they will take action to remedy the issue, and that the CEO travels to Stratford by rail to experience the challenges his constituents face when using the service. Vista Radio has reached out to Nader and Via Rail for comment. With municipal elections next month, police say damaging, removing, defacing, stealing, or otherwise interfering with election signs could result in a police investigation. OPP say doing so could also constitute a criminal offense. They say interfering with election signs can include stealing them, removing them from approved locations, damaging or vandalizing them, and relocating them without permission. Acts of mischief and property damage, according to police, can impact property owners, candidates, volunteers, and the community. Residents are encouraged to respect public and private property. Anyone with information regarding incidents of property damage, vandalism, or interference with election signs is encouraged to contact police. Be the first to know. Sign up to get news alerts to your inbox at mystratfordnow.com.
2: In sports, Major League Baseball, yesterday on the diamond, the Athletics beat the Jays 2-0. The Athletics took their first series from the Jays since July 2025. Toronto remains one game behind Cleveland in the race for the final AL wildcard. Jays are off today. They open up a weekend series at home with Baltimore starting tomorrow night. And football, NFL, there's one game in the National Football League tonight, and it's in Australia, as the San Francisco 49ers take on the LA Rams.
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1: A mix of sun and cloud today, high of 23. Tonight, the skies will be clear, low of 9. Friday will be sunny, high of 23, followed by clear skies, low of 11.
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9: A mix of sun and cloud today, high of 23. Tonight, the skies will be clear, low of 9. Friday will be sunny, high of 23, followed by clear skies, low of 11.
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8: A mix of sun and cloud today, high of 23. Tonight, the skies will be clear, low of 9. Friday will be sunny, high of 23, followed by clear skies, low of 11.
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12: A mix of sun and cloud today, high of 23. Tonight, the skies will be clear, low of 9. Friday will be sunny, high of 23, followed by clear skies, low of 11.
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KFO with you. It's the afternoon show. I hope you're having a great day. And a reminder from our good friend Darren Fisher coming up very, very shortly. First, though, it's the Cars and Magic on Classic Hits 107.1 CJCS FM.

0: 1071 CJCSFM with Whitesnake, and here I go again. KFEL with you.
1: Yeah, kids are back in school. It's time once again that things are going to be busy on our roadways, and I thought it would be a good opportunity to come out here and just remind people to be cautious and kind and patient when they're out driving around in school zones before and after school.
0: Because this week especially, the kids are going to be super excited. They might not be thinking things through. They see their friend, they might just dart and try to get to them.
1: Yeah, and it's going to be a combination of just what you said. The kids are going to be excited, and who knows where they're going to be on the roadways, but people are also in that summer mindset still and just kind of cruising along, where I think we just need to be a little bit more cautious and mindful that those kids are out there on the roads again.
0: Absolutely, Darren. Do you have any pointers for people out there right now, for kids that are heading back and everything?
1: Yeah, number one, I think give yourself a little extra time. Things are going to take a little bit longer. There's still construction on our roadways, which slow things down, first of all, and then you add in the extra traffic and the crosswalks and the crossing guards and the school buses. So give yourself that a little extra time. And if you can give yourself that time and that grace, then I think it's going to help you not feel that stress and that urgency to get to your destination so quickly.
0: Also, we're in the school zones. When you're out driving, pay very close attention to the buses.
1: Absolutely. So when that bus is out there, it's a big yellow vehicle. So pay attention to that big yellow vehicle. When it comes to a stop and the lights are on and that stop arm is out, you must come to a stop.
0: You must come to a stop. And the beauty now about modern buses is they have the amber lights to give you a warning it's coming.
1: Yeah, it's great, isn't it? So just pay attention to that too.
0: Perfect, Darren. Anything else while you're in here?
1: No, I just hope that all the kids out there have a great school year. I hope that they're excited to be back and seeing their friends and getting things back into routine again, and I would just wish everybody a great year.
0: Perfect, Darren. Thanks for stopping in.
1: Thank you.
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9: A mix of sun and cloud today, high of 23. Tonight, the skies will be clear, low of 9. Friday will be sunny, high of 23, followed by clear skies, low of 11.
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0: Classic Hits 107.1 CJCS FM, and that song, Big Wreck. Good morning. Kay fell with you this morning. And coming up very soon is the Wesley Apple Butter and Cheese Festival. Put it in your calendar, September 26th. This is always a great time from 7 to 4. It's going to be an absolute hoot. If you want more details, Jamie Cottle did an interview about it. They can be found, of course, up on the CJCS Facebook page. What a wonderful time and a great festival.
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0: Last Kids 107.1 CJCS FM. That was nothing but a good time. I'm KFEL. It's the afternoon show. I hope you're having a wonderful day. And a reminder to you on your drive today that Norfolk Street is closed from Downey to Borden Street. That might cause you some delays. This is due to construction and it will be closed until September 16th. So one more time, Norfolk Street from Downey to Borden closed today. Please avoid the area if you can. Local traffic can go through, however.
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8: A mix of sun and cloud today, high of 23. Tonight, the skies will be clear, low of 9. Friday will be sunny, high of 23, followed by clear skies, low of 11.
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I'm Kay Fell, it's the Afternoon Drive Show, and should it be a lesson learned at an early age? We'll dive deep into that shortly. First, it's Huey Lewis in the news, and I want a new drug. Classic Hits, 107.1 CJCS FM.

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0: 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KFL hanging out with you on the afternoon show. And my question for you today, this is all about school because it is back to school week. Should homework become a thing of the past? Should kids really be sent home with work to do, or should kids be taught work-life balance? Kat has texted in, and she says, my kids through grades K to 8 hardly ever had homework. I had so much when I was a kid. I feel like I had a ton, too, and I couldn't believe my niece's her last year of high school either. What do you think on this? 519-272-1240. Text like Kat Dishman just did, or hit up the CJCS Facebook page.
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4: 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Join Jamie Cottle as he takes you back to the 60s. Don't you know that I heard it through the grapevine? Pretty woman walking down the street, hey, June. 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
3: A mix of sun and cloud today, high of 23. Tonight, the skies will be clear, low of 9. Friday will be sunny, high of 23, followed by clear skies, low of 11.
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0: 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It's your, singing face. 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

0: 107.1 CJCS FM. That was Tom Cochran, Red Ryder, KFO with you. In studio with me is Ralph from Spotty Dog Promotions. Ralph, first of all, you're fresh a month off of the big event, Hayloft in Listowel. How are the boys from the Blueberry Sudbury Wolves?
1: Close enough, Kev.
0: I was close.
1: Well, the Sudbury Blueberry Bulldogs were awesome. They were so much fun this year.
0: What did I? Did I call them the Wolves?
1: I don't know what
0: I
1: you
0: mixed
1: did.
0: Up the two teams.
1: You're a mess.
0: I know I am.
1: But they were great. The crowd went crazy when they got on stage. Joe Dolo came up and did a rap. He pulled up a kid off out of the crowd and had a kid rap with him up on stage. And no, it was a great experience. Everyone had a really good time with that.
0: And you know what? It was a great event musically here in Perth County with legends like Big Wreck, Kim Mitchell, David Wilcox, and on the countryside, some great performers as well.
1: Yeah, Kip Moore and Cameron Marlowe and our own Jana LeDuc was right in front of those two. So it was a great, great weekend. We got a little bit of rain on the Saturday, the Rock, so that kind of slowed things down. But there was over 3,000 very, very excited and boisterous Rock fans on the on that night, on the Sunday night. So it was a great weekend. We've gotten great response and no real negative comments whatsoever about how the show went and the value.
0: Which is great. And speaking of the value, that doesn't change for the upcoming tailgate in Mitchell.
1: No, it doesn't. We're fired up. We're going to do a Rock night on the Friday night with the Trues, headlining that show with our very own small town strip club boys in direct support of that one. So,
0: and if you've never seen the Trues, as somebody who has seen them a bunch of times now, and I've even seen their acoustic show,
1: yeah,
0: they rock.
1: Unbelievable! It's the best show. They put on the best show in Canadian rock. I'll put them up against anyone, and they're my favorite band in Canada.
0: I agree. They sound exactly like they do on a record. They're amazing live. And I listen, if you're talking to them, ask them about the coldest show they ever did. I guarantee it, Fort McMurray outdoor hockey game. It was freezing, and I talk to them about it every time I see them.
1: And you were there.
0: I was there, yes. Yes.
1: I'll make sure I bring it up to the boys.
0: Absolutely. They'll tell you how cold it was. It was minus 18 or 19, and they were playing, and one of them didn't have a shirt on. And he was a brave dude.
1: It's a great show, and yeah, they're a great group of guys to work with, so I'm really excited about that show. And then on the Saturday night, we have a country show. We got the one and only James Barker Band coming, who've just been nominated for 6 CCMA awards. That award show is a week before our show, so let's hope they bring home the hardware. We got the Prairie States, Mitch Zorn, Haley McNeil from Teeswater's on that show. And Angelica Appleman from Stratford is on that show as well. So we're fired up for the country show as well. But we think we have a very good weekend lineup for that weekend.
0: 100%. It's a great weekend lineup. And as I know with Spotty Dog, it's inexpensive.
1: Yeah. So the weekend pass is $110. If you want to go to both shows, it's very affordable. And then the Rock Night is $59.99 and the Country Night is $69.99. And we try to keep our costs of while you're at the show affordable as well. So we're not charging, you know, $10 a beer or in Toronto, $22, $28 a beer. We're very reasonable and people appreciate that, I think.
0: 100%, especially this day and age. It's wonderful to go somewhere and be like, oh, I can afford to have a couple. And not only that, you can have a couple because of the price, but you can also get a ride from Stratford.
1: We're doing the shuttle thing. We did the shuttles for Hayloft, and out of Stratford, the people were lined up in the aisles of those buses. So they were greatly appreciated. So we said, hey, let's do it again. We're going to run them out of the Stratford Rotary Complex, and it's $10 for a ride to and from our event.
0: That's wonderful news. And where can people get details on tickets? Where can they buy them, Ralph?
1: Yeah, everything's at www.tailgatemusicfestival.com. You can buy your tickets and you can buy your bus passes right there on that website.
0: Fantastic, Ralph. Anything else?
1: No, but hey, listen, we need Stratford to be a part of this thing. The reason we're pushing so hard in this area is because we believe that Stratford's a great music town and people love live music. So we're hopeful that the community does rally and support Tailgate this year.
0: 100%. And thank you so much for stopping in, Ralph.
1: Great seeing you, Kevin.
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Classic Hits 107.1 CJCS FM, and that was Eye of the Tiger, Survivor KFO with you on the afternoon show. And a huge congratulations going out to Front Street Dental House. 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
8: A mix of sun and cloud today, high of 23. Tonight, the skies will be clear, low of 9. Friday will be sunny, high of 23, followed by clear skies, low of 11.
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8: Good afternoon. I'm Hussam El Hussein. Oxford OPP are reporting a 50-year-old London resident has died in hospital after a two-vehicle collision early Thursday morning. Police responded at 5:10 a.m. after an SUV and pickup truck collision at the intersection of Highway 59 and Castle Side Road, south of Tavistock. The lone occupant of the SUV was transported to hospital and later pronounced deceased. The lone occupant of the pickup truck remains in hospital with life-threatening injuries. Highway 59 between Castle Side Road and Maplewood Side Road was closed for investigation this morning. Anyone with information or video footage is asked to contact Oxford OPP. Perth Wellington MP John Nader hopes Via Rail takes action following concerns from constituents over arrival times. In a letter to Via Rail Canada's interim president and CEO, Nader said between Canada Day and Labour Day, trains 84 and 87 had a 0% on-time performance for rides to and from Toronto Union Station between Stratford and St. Mary's. He said both routes had average delays of over 1 hour. This comes after hearing concerns from constituents that the service is never on time, according to the letter. Nader requests that Via Rail continues operating both trains, that they will take action to remedy the issue, and that the CEO travels to Stratford by rail to experience the challenges his constituents face when using the service. Vista Radio has reached out to Nader and Via Rail for comment. With municipal elections next month, police say damaging, removing, defacing, stealing, or otherwise interfering with election signs could result in a police investigation. OPP say doing so could also constitute a criminal offense. They say interfering with election signs can include stealing them, removing them from approved locations, damaging or vandalizing them, and relocating them without permission. Acts of mischief and property damage, according to police, can impact property owners, candidates, volunteers, and the community. Residents are encouraged to respect public and private property. Anyone with information regarding incidents of property damage, vandalism, or interference with election signs is encouraged to contact police. Be the first to know. Sign up to get news alerts to your inbox at mystratfordnow.com.
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8: Mainly cloudy tonight, low of 8. Tomorrow morning, sunny, high of 23, followed by clear skies, low of 11. Saturday will be cloudy throughout with a chance of showers, high of 25, going down to a low of 15.
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KFO with you, and we heard Bob Barker say it a lot on sick days, and we'll talk a little bit about how the Stratford Perth Humane Society are trying to do just that. Details shortly. Karma Chameleon, the Culture Club, now on CJCS.

0: Classic Hits 107.1, CJCS FM, and Nollins is sinking the tragically hip. I'm KFL, and we heard it growing up quite a bit. Bob Barker would always say, have your pets spay or neutered. Thank you for watching The Price is Right. Well, the Stratford Perth Humane Society is trying to help you with that. They have low-cost spay and neuter clinics that help make high-quality veterinary care more accessible while helping reduce pet overpopulation. And the appointments are always open on the first business day of each month at 10 a.m. So if you want more details about that, you're new, you have a new pet, you can find them. Just head over to the CJCS Facebook page.
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10: Mainly cloudy tonight, low of 8. Tomorrow morning, sunny, high of 23, followed by clear skies, low of 11. Saturday will be cloudy throughout with a chance of showers, high of 25, going down to a low of 15.
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0: Harlequin, I Did It for Love on 107.1 CJCS FM. Alrighty, it's hard to believe it's this time. It's late summer with Ryan Erb from the United Way Perth. You're on. Ryan, we have the kickoff coming.
1: That's right. Yeah, we're really excited to get things going with United Way's campaign this year. September 18th, Market Square behind City Hall, 11:30 to 1:15. Taco Bowls on the menu this year. And we're so grateful for many partners in this: Sun Life, Local Community Food Center, Black Angus Catering, Perth County Beef Farmers, and a number of sponsors. 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Tickets are $20 in advance and $25 at the event. So we always have a couple hundred people out there. So please come and join us and celebrate the announcement of this year's campaign.
0: And of course, it's not just happening in Stratford here in Perth County. There's a couple of surrounding towns having a kickoff.
1: That's right. Yeah. So if you're not from Stratford, head to Listowel, in fact, today for our kickoff there from 11 to 2:30. And it's in Character Square right next to the Warden Updegrove parking lot. There's some fun games happening there alongside our campaign kickoff and some food trucks. In St. Mary's, we're kicking off at the Farmers Market on Saturday, September 19th from 8 to noon with our presentation at 10. And then all the way over in Grand Bend for Huron County's kickoff, we're going to be out at the winery there on September 19th. Doors open at 4 p.m. for silent auction and live entertainment.
0: And of course, you can go to your website to get information.
1: Absolutely. All the details are there. So please head to perthhuron.unitedway.ca.
0: And with the new year with Ryan Erb, there comes the new co-chairs.
1: That's right. Yeah, we're so excited. Marion DeWeaver and June Leach are going to be our co-chairs this year for Stratford and Perth. And we're thrilled that they've joined us. Many people in the community know these wonderful women. They are just excellent leaders. They're involved in so many things. They've been longtime volunteers of the United Way. And we're so grateful that they are going to take on the challenge of helping us raise the funds for this year's campaign. Campaigns, I have to say, because we're also doing some work around housing, which we'll announce on the 19th. So we're really looking forward to all of the great work.
0: And Ryan, you've got this new thing coming. This sounds amazing. It's the new Meat and Moolah 50-50
1: raffle. Yeah, I bet you're going to buy some tickets, right?
0: Oh, buddy, I'm already.
1: Right up your alley,
0: listen,
1: right?
0: Yeah, the first draw here, bacon, you've got me sold.
1: You had me at bacon, they say. Yeah, ticket sales begin at 10 a.m. on September 10th, and it's a 14-week online event, but there's lots of draws along the way. So if you buy tickets, you have a chance to win various boxes of bacon or meat along the way. Draws on October 5th, 19th, and the 2nd and the 16th, and then the final draw on the 5th of or 30th November. So there's really big prizes involved, meat boxes that you can fill your freezer with. So head to our website to find out more about Meat and Moolah 50-50.
0: And Ryan, there's still some savings to be had through the United Way.
1: Yeah, I know. We're excited that the Stratford Festival's announced the extension of a couple of plays, right? So why not keep getting savings for those plays and others? So Tempest, Something Rotten, Guys and Dolls, The Importance of Being Earnest, Death of a Salesman, The Hobbit, Saturday, Sunday, Monday, and The Tower of the World. 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And know that $15 from every one of the tickets you purchase goes to United Way. And wow, last year we raised $15,000 through this program. So lots of people take advantage of it. Great deal for everybody.
0: Fantastic, Ryan. And you know what? You don't have to wait for the campaign kickoff. You can donate now at the website.
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0: Anything else, buddy?
1: Hey, let's just hope the Leafs win.
0: That's, you know what? That's all I've been hoping for all summer.
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9: Mainly cloudy tonight, low of 8. Tomorrow morning, sunny, high of 23, followed by clear skies, low of 11. Saturday will be cloudy throughout with a chance of showers, high of 25, going down to a low of 15.
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0: 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Here's what's happening.
1: Good afternoon. I'm Hussam El-Hussein. Oxford OPP are reporting a 50-year-old London resident has died in hospital after a two-vehicle collision early Thursday morning. Police responded at 5:10 a.m. after an SUV and pickup truck collision at the intersection of Highway 59 and Castle Side Road, south of Tavistock. The lone occupant of the SUV was transported to hospital and later pronounced deceased. The lone occupant of the pickup truck remains in hospital with life-threatening injuries. Highway 59 between Castle Side Road and Maplewood Side Road was closed for investigation this morning. Anyone with information or video footage is asked to contact Oxford OPP. Perth Wellington MP John Nader hopes Via Rail takes action following concerns from constituents over arrival times. In a letter to Via Rail Canada's interim president and CEO, Nader said between Canada Day and Labour Day, trains 84 and 87 had a 0% on-time performance for rides to and from Toronto Union Station between Stratford and St. Mary's. He said both routes had average delays of over 1 hour. This comes after hearing concerns from constituents that the service is never on time, according to the letter. Nader requests that Via Rail continues operating both trains, that they will take action to remedy the issue, and that the CEO travels to Stratford by rail to experience the challenges his constituents face when using the service. Vista Radio has reached out to Nader and Via Rail for comment. With municipal elections next month, police say damaging, removing, defacing, stealing, or otherwise interfering with election signs could result in a police investigation. OPP say doing so could also constitute a criminal offense. They say interfering with election signs can include stealing them, removing them from approved locations, damaging or vandalizing them, and relocating them without permission. Acts of mischief and property damage, according to police, can impact property owners, candidates, volunteers, and the community. Residents are encouraged to respect public and private property. Anyone with information regarding incidents of property damage, vandalism, or interference with election signs is encouraged to contact police. Be the first to know. Sign up to get news alerts to your inbox at mystratfordnow.com.
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1: Mainly cloudy tonight, low of 8. Tomorrow morning, sunny, high of 23, followed by clear skies, low of 11. Saturday will be cloudy throughout with a chance of showers, high of 25, going down to a low of 15.
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Well, should it be something taught at a young age, or should they continue doing it? I'd love to know your thoughts on this. Let's chat about it coming up shortly. First, it's Kiss, and I Was Made for Loving You on Classic Hits 107.1 CJCS FM.

0: Classic Hits 107.1 CJZS FM. That was my mistake. Good morning. I'm KFEL. Well, it's good afternoon. I'm KFEL. Let's get the show straight here. I hope you're having a great day. School year is in effect, and I always thought it was ridiculous that we had to do work at home. Of course, I was a kid. That's the way we think. Now, I've also noticed that my niece, when she was still in high school, had a ton of homework as well, and I thought that's a lot of homework. So I want to know if you think maybe it's time to do away with homework. Now, you don't think that at all. You think they should keep homework. Why?
1: I do, because life isn't fair and they need to learn early. I'm not going to lie to you. No, we were always taught you're roughly 15 minutes of homework per age when you get, basically when you get into the grade school, so like grade one. So I'm not sure what age that is anymore. Grade one, you have 15 minutes of homework per your age.
0: Okay.
1: So if you're, say, seven times 15 would be, you know, that would be your max type thing. So no more than an hour per age is basically what we were always told.
0: Okay, well, there you go.
1: When you're in high school, yeah, I get it. If you're getting ready to go to college and university, you've got to be prepared.
0: Yeah, I couldn't agree more, unless you're going to radio school. 519-272-1240. Homework, yay or nay, should it go or stay?
2: 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They're going somewhere. Let's make sure they get there safely.
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3: Mainly cloudy tonight, low of 8. Tomorrow morning, sunny, high of 23, followed by clear skies, low of 11. Saturday will be cloudy throughout with a chance of showers, high of 25, going down to a low of 15.
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0: Classic Hits 107.1 CJCS FM. That was You Two With or Without You. I'm KFEL. I hope you're having a wonderful day. And we are discussing the one thing we all disliked the most. It was all about homework when we were in school. Now, do you think they should get rid of homework? Do you think they should keep homework? Christina from Sebringville. Should schools get rid of homework and try to teach a work-life balance?
1: Well, you should always teach a work-life balance, but you should also have homework. I mean, even work, sometimes I take work home, right?
0: That's true. Sometimes it just comes home with you.
1: Exactly. Like, just think about being a teacher. You're always taking that work home. You have homework every single day.
0: That's true. Maybe it's a way to get back at the kids.
1: Yeah, I mean, I think a certain age group should, like, don't get homework. Like, the first day of school, not first day of school, but... you know, give the first couple weeks of school first before you start giving homework. Or I remember grade three was the year I first started getting homework.
0: Yeah.
1: And I think that's a good grade. But, I mean, don't give so much homework where it's impossible to do. Like, here's an assignment, a big essay you have to get done in, I don't know, a couple days. Like, homework in moderation.
0: Homework in moderation.
1: Yeah.
0: Well, there you go. Everything in moderation, I guess, is good for you. 519-272-1240. Homework. The A or nay. Should it stay or go?
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0: Classic Hits 107.1 CJCS FM, and that was Everclear in Santa Monica. I'm KFL wrapping up the afternoon show. I hope you have yourself an absolutely wonderful evening. We'll be back with you bright and early tomorrow morning. Jamie Cottle will kick things off for you at 6 a.m. Classic Hits until then. Have a great night.
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1: CJCS weather. Mainly cloudy tonight, low of 8. Tomorrow morning, sunny, high of 23, followed by clear skies, low of 11. Saturday will be cloudy throughout with a chance of showers, high of 25, going down to a low of 15.
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2: Mainly cloudy tonight, low of 8. Tomorrow morning, sunny, high of 23, followed by clear skies, low of 11. Saturday will be cloudy throughout with a chance of showers, high of 25, going down to a low of 15.
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8: Mainly cloudy tonight, low of 8. Tomorrow morning, sunny, high of 23, followed by clear skies, low of 11. Saturday will be cloudy throughout with a chance of showers, high of 25, going down to a low of 15.
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6: You'd think they'd be more considerate and follow the rules of the road, especially around kids. If only there were a police officer here right now.
7: An officer does not need to be on site to catch someone breaking school bus laws. You can report it after the fact, and all you need is the license plate number. 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I'm Constable Darren Fisher, reminding everyone to follow the rules of the road. Stop when school bus lights are flashing and the stop sign is deployed.
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8: Mainly cloudy tonight, low of 8. Tomorrow morning, sunny, high of 23, followed by clear skies, low of 11. Saturday will be cloudy throughout with a chance of showers, high of 25, going down to a low of 15.
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4: Mainly cloudy tonight, low of 8. Tomorrow morning, sunny, high of 23, followed by clear skies, low of 11. Saturday will be cloudy throughout with a chance of showers, high of 25, going down to a low of 15.
0: On the Radio Player Canada app, online at bystratfordnow.com, and on the radio, this is 107.1 CJCS FM Stratford.